he, you know, was a senior guy, and he was known to many of the musicians in the orchestra. And he just handed it off to Jeribu. He said he knows all the tunes anyway. So for about 2 years, like 1978 to around 1980, 81 maybe, Jeribu lived, traveled, toured, and played with the Sun Ra Orchestra. Shahid's a very keen listener, and he said that when he was with Sun Ra, he would just stay in his presence to try to pick up any pearls of wisdom that Sun Ra might dispense. Jeribu said he learned a lot from being with Sun Ra for 2 years. I mentioned once about playing traditional jazz, and he said, how long does something have to be around before it's considered traditional? The Art Ensemble of Chicago has been around for 50 years, and jazz itself is not much more than 100 years old. The music we'll play for Jeribu Shahid goes in no particular order. Rather, it shows the wide range of groups that he played with, and you can get a good idea of why he's probably the most in-demand bassist in Detroit, especially as Marion Hayden is teaching, and she has several projects that she's involved with that take up most of her time. Our first selection is Blues in Torrance. This is by a Buddy Collette-led quintet featuring James Newton and Buddy Collette on flutes, Jerry Allen on piano, and Jeribu on bass. It was recorded in Milan, Italy, in 1988. After that, we'll hear a number by the James Carter Quartet with James, Craig Taborn, Jeribu, and Tani Tabal, who was Jeribu's main rhythm partner. From 1994, it's Ask Me Now. Jeribu spent 5 years with the James Carter Quartet. Our last selection is Space Fling. This is by Sun Ra's Orchestra from 1978, from the release The Other Side of the Sun.

0: That was Space Fling by Sun Ra from 1978. It was preceded by Monk's Ask Me Now, played by the James Carter Quartet. And we started off with Buddy Collette and James Newton playing Blues in Torrance.
1: It is now post time. This is Will Friedwald, host of Sing, Sing, Sing, and I am excited to tell you about our fourth Jazz Goes to Broadway concert tonight at 7 p.m. at the new Signet Theater at Liberty Station. The concert will be featuring Gilbert Castellanos and the KSDS Jazz Orchestra. You will hear two definitive jazz visions in one amazing concert. 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Oh, did I mention free parking? 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And if you have any questions, call Chuck, 619-388-3758. That's 619-388-3758. Jazz Goes to Broadway, the music of Porgy and Bess, tonight at 7 p.m. It's true, it's true, it's all true.
0: Our next set begins with another track from the Buddy Collette, James Newton flute release, Magali. Next is Sango Festividad. This is by pianist Pamela Wise, and it includes Wendell Harrison on reeds. Then we finish up with An Afternoon in Harlem, played by trumpeter Hugh Reagan. Reagan was born and raised in the Houston area. He received a degree in music education. He studied with Anthony Braxton and toured with Anthony Braxton. On this number, he's joined by David Murray, Craig Taborn, and Jaribu Shahid, among others.

That was trumpeter Hugh Reagan on An Afternoon in Harlem, recorded in 1999 with Jeribu Shahid on bass. Before that was pianist Pamela Wise, Sango Festividad, with Wendell Harrison featured on reeds. We started off with Buddy Collette and James Newton on flutes and playing Magali from 1988. 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Jeribu Shahid worked often with the late pianist Jerry Allen. He was present on her Open on All Sides in the Middle release. We're going to hear the title track, Open on All Sides. Besides Jeribu, there's a number of other Detroiters. Shahida Nurula has the lead vocal role. Marcus Belgrave is on trumpet. And Jeribu, of course, is on bass. And Racy Biggs, the late Racy Biggs, is on trumpet. Next, we'll hear a number by Griot Galaxy, Farooqzy Bey on tenor and soprano saxes, Tony Holland on soprano and alto, Jeribu on bass, and Tani Tabal on drums. We'll hear them play After Death, which was composed by Farooqzy Bey. Our last number is 1529 Gun Street. This is by Hamiet Blewett, baritone saxophonist, from his release With Eyes Wide Open. Hamiet was one of James Carter's influences, someone that he really respected.

Broadcasting in the heart of downtown San Diego at City College, this is Jazz FM 88.3, KSDS, San Diego.

That was 1529 Gun Street by Hamiet Blewett on baritone saxophone. Before that was After Death, played by Griot Galaxy. And we started off with Jerry Allen, Open on All Sides, with some of her Detroit buddies there. You're listening to the Detroit edition of Jazz Across America. I'm Jim Gallert. I'll be with you until 7 p.m. Pacific Standard Time. This week, we're celebrating two birthdays. We're in the middle of celebrating the birthday of bassist Jaribu Shaheed. I first became aware of Jaribu Shaheed in the early 1980s when I went to hear Griot Galaxy. It was obvious that he was an extremely gifted musician, solid as a rock, and very creative. Shaheed began an association with Roscoe Mitchell in 1979, which continues to this day. He was honored with the 2022 Kresge Fellowship Award. At this year's Detroit Jazz Festival, Shaheed put together a sextet of sufficiently eclectic musicians, as he termed them, to present a celebration of the music and the impact of the Association of the Advancement of Creative Musicians, whose contribution to the exploration of music cannot be overstated. He also worked with vocalist Martha Reeves and the Vandellas, which goes to show that most any musician who comes up in Detroit will be touched in some form or fashion by Motown Records. We'll start off our final set for Jaribu Shaheed with Far East Blues, played by Roscoe Mitchell's Note Factory from 1993, with Roscoe Mitchell playing reeds, Matthew Shipp on piano, Jaribu on bass, William Parker is also on bass and percussion, Tani Tabal on drums, and Vincent Davis also on drums. Then we'll hear saxophonist David Murray and his octet play a spirited version of Giant Steps. The name of the album is simply David Murray's Octet Plays Train.

That was, of course, Giant Steps, played by David Murray on reeds, D.D. Jackson on piano, and Jaribu Shahid on bass. Before that was Roscoe Mitchell's Note Factory, playing the Far East Blues. Jaribu Shahid was born on September 11th, 1955. He turned 71 years old this month. I hope you enjoyed our birthday celebration for Jaribu Shahid. If you ever get a chance to hear a group and Jaribu is in it, you're in for a treat. Thanks for listening. Johnny Van Allen was born on September 20th, 1917, in Uchi, Alabama. His family moved to East Chicago, Indiana, around 1920. His father died shortly after the move, and his mom and her sister went to Detroit to earn some money. Johnny began playing drums at age 12, and from his lessons, he learned basic rhythm concepts. But drums didn't work for Johnny Allen. He switched to piano, and by age 14, he was good enough to work as a professional musician around Chicago, a heady feeling for the boy. By the time he got to Detroit in 1936, Allen was a proficient sight reader and a capable soloist. Allen remembers listening to broadcasts by the Earl Hines Orchestra during the early 1930s. Hines was broadcasting from the plush Grand Terrace nightclub in Chicago. He was captivated by Hines' piano style, which was a marked departure from the Eastern stride playing of Fats Waller and Duke Ellington. Here's a short quote from Johnny. "I think Earl was one of the first to free up the left hand. He played on the upbeat instead of playing straight stride rhythm. Allen also loved Teddy Wilson's elegant swinging style, and his influence on Johnny comes through, especially when Johnny plays a ballad." Johnny had begun studying arranging while he was still in East Chicago, and he picked up additional pointers from musicians in Detroit. Allen had no problem finding steady work until he got what he regarded as a break in 1941. He joined a band led by drummer vibraphonist Kelly Martin at the Club Congo in Paradise Valley. Allen was discharged from the Army in 1946, and he returned to Detroit. In 1947, he got a wire from Lucky Millinder asking him to join the band as pianist and arranger. He was in the band when they made Boarding House Blues in 1948. When saxophonist Benjamin Bull Moose Jackson left the Millinder Orchestra late in 1948, Allen went with him and made several recordings with Jackson. By 1950, Allen was back in Detroit, where he freelanced as an arranger, pianist, and leading his own trio. In the mid-50s, things were changing in Detroit. Paradise Valley was being systematically destroyed as part of urban renewal projects collectively known as the Detroit Plan, which put a lot of musicians out of work because it took out a lot of nightclubs. Johnny and his wife, Alberta, were raising a large family, and work was so thin that Johnny had to take a day job at one of the Ford factories. He worked there for 2 years. That was the only time in Johnny's 75-year career as a musician that he had to take a day job. Allen was an excellent teacher and had a steady string of students, including a young Aretha Franklin, whom he taught how to play piano. When Motown came in at the end of the 1950s, it wasn't long before Johnny found employment there, part-time. He was a rehearsal pianist. He did arrangements for many of their vocal groups, including the Supremes, the Dramatics, and Marvin Gaye. And he did studio work as well. Johnny met Isaac Hayes, and the two collaborated on the arrangement of the movie score for Shaft, which earned them a Grammy. Allen also arranged the strings and horns on Hot Buttered Soul by Isaac Hayes. Johnny Allen continued playing, teaching arranging, and taking on piano students until his early 90s. Johnny died January 29th, 2014, at the age of 96. We have a couple of sets of music by Johnny Allen. First, we have Let It Roll, vocal by Anastine Allen by the Lucky Millinder Orchestra. Johnny did the arrangement on this.
Then there's a number by Bull Moose Jackson, Why Don't You Haul Off and Love Me One More Time, that Johnny did the chart on that and plays piano. And then we have Rhapsody in Blue Parts 1 and 2 by Todd Rhodes and his orchestra that Johnny arranged for Todd.

0: That was Rhapsody in Blue Parts 1 and 2 by Todd Rhodes, arranged by Johnny Allen. Before that, we heard Boo Moose Jackson, Why Don't You Haul Off and Love Me One More Time. And we started off with Annestine Allen singing Let It Roll, arranged by Johnny Allen for the Lucky Melinda Orchestra.
1: Learning a new language can be slow and tough, but there's few challenges more thrilling than full language immersion. This winter, San Diego City College invites students to step beyond the classroom and into the streets of Barcelona with their study abroad program. 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So, let's practice. ¿A dónde vas? Barcelona. ¿Por qué? Gracias a un programa de estudios al extranjero fantástico. ¿Cuándo es? Del 4 de enero hasta el 29. The program's deposit deadline is October 4th. So, do like a toreador and think fast. More information about the program and how to apply can be found on jazz88.org. Ole!
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0: We have time for one more set with two short numbers. The first is Jerry Mulligan's tune, Elevation. Johnny and his longtime friend and bassist, Al Martin, and That's All, which I believe was first covered by pianist Nat Cole in the 1950s.

it's about time for me to pack up my CDs and records and paraphernalia and head out the door in search of some great jazz in and around the Motor City. Hope you enjoyed the music tonight. Be sure and stay tuned. There's more music coming your way. Next week, we'll be back with a birthday salute to saxophonist, composer, arranger, bandleader, Frank Foster, who spent some formative years here in the Motor City. Till next week, be sure and stay safe and keep swinging. Good night.

0: Jazz University focusing on the bebop era is ending soon, but the music will live on. Join us at City College's Seville Theater for one show only on Thursday, September 24th at 8 p.m. as part of the finale for our latest semester. The concert will feature the return of Super Sax. Formed in 1972 by saxophonist Med Flory and bassist Buddy Clark, Super Sax made its name by harmonizing Charlie Parker's actual recorded solos across a five-piece saxophone section, turning his improvisations into tightly orchestrated ensemble arrangements. This version of the group includes some of the great horn players on the scene today, including Bob Shepard, Doug Webb, Danny Janklow, Danny House, and Brandon Wilkins. The show starts at 8 p.m. and tickets are now on sale to the general public. 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The music of Super Sax, Thursday, September 24th at 8 p.m. at the Seville Theater at City College. 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

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It's the best you're gonna get.

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2: Isn't that beautiful? For the ladies. Some men enjoy this too. Sometimes.

Oh, that's marvelous. Oh, that's marvelous. We're going into some serious Duke Ellington here. I'm going off into the land of never, never.

0: Jazz University focusing on the bebop era is ending soon, but the music will live on. Join us at City College's Seville Theater for one show only tomorrow night at 8 p.m. as part of the finale for our latest semester. The concert will feature the return of Super Sax. Formed in 1972 by saxophonist Med Flory and bassist Buddy Clark, Super Sax made its name by harmonizing Charlie Parker's actual recorded solos across a five-piece saxophone section, turning his improvisations into tightly orchestrated ensemble arrangements. This version of the group includes some of the great horn players on the scene today, including Bob Shepard, Doug Webb, Danny Janklow, Danny House, and Brandon Wilkins. Plus, critically acclaimed pianist Christian Jacob. 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

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CO 54130, take four. Quiet out there, everybody else, please.

0: Learning a new language can be slow and tough, but there's few challenges more thrilling than full language immersion. This winter, San Diego City College invites students to step beyond the classroom and into the streets of Barcelona with their study abroad program. From January 4th to the 29th, immerse yourself in Spanish culture and language while earning 5 units by taking Spanish 101 or Spanish 102. So, let's practice. ¿A dónde vas? Barcelona. ¿Por qué? Gracias a un programa de estudios al extranjero fantástico. ¿Cuándo es? Del 4 de enero hasta el 29. The program's deposit deadline is October 4th. So, do like a toreador and think fast. More information about the program and how to apply can be found on jazz88.org. Ole!
1: Hi, this is pianist Eric Scott Reed, and I'm thrilled to announce that I have joined the KSDS family. 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I hope you will join me and spread the word. 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
2: Jazz University focusing on the bebop era is ending soon, but the music will live on. Join us at City College's Seville Theater for one show only tomorrow night at 8 p.m. as part of the finale for our latest semester. The concert will feature the return of Super Sax. Formed in 1972 by saxophonist Med Flory and bassist Buddy Clark, Super Sax made its name by harmonizing Charlie Parker's actual recorded solos across a 5-piece saxophone section, turning his improvisations into tightly orchestrated ensemble arrangements. This version of the group includes some of the great horn players on the scene today, including Bob Shepard, Doug Webb, Danny Janklow, Danny House, and Brandon Wilkins, plus critically acclaimed pianist Christian Jacob. The show starts at 8 p.m. and tickets are now on sale to the general public. 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That's 619-388-3758. 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

Jazz 88.3, John Coltrane, and from Blue Train, Locomotion. Personnel of Lee Morgan, standout trumpet, Curtis Fuller, trombone, Kenny Drew, piano, Paul Chambers, bass, and Philly Joe Jones, drums. September of 1957, and unfortunately he had 10 years to live from that date. John Coltrane, the centennial today, all day, John Coltrane. Born on this date, September 23rd, 1926, in Hamlet, North Carolina. We continue Wednesday Morning Jazz, a midweek edition. I'm Gary Beck. From the same album, Blue Train, here's Lazy Bird, the alternate take.

0: The Coltrane Centennial, John Coltrane. His tenor, Wilbur Hardin, with the trumpet, flugelhorn work on Red Garland's piano, Paul Chambers' bass, and Jimmy Cobb drums. The album, Standard Coltrane, recorded July 11th, 1958. I'll Get By. He did that later in the period of 1961 to 62 as well. He loved recording that song. Blue Train, Lady Bird, the alternate take. Lee Morgan, Curtis Fuller, Kenny Drew, Paul Chambers, and Philly Joe Jones.
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0: Spyro Gyra is coming to the Belly Up Tavern in Solana Beach on Thursday, October 1st for a 7:30 p.m. show. The jazz fusion band just started their fall tour in Southern California, and now is your chance to catch them live. 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Johnny Hartman and John Coltrane together. My one and only love.

Duke Ellington and John Coltrane, The Feeling of Jazz, the piece. Recorded in the fall of 1962, Duke Ellington's piano, Aaron Bell, bass, and Sam Woodyard, drums, Coltrane's tenor. My one and only love, Johnny Hartman, Coltrane, the Johnny Hartman, John Coltrane album. Jimmy Garrison's bass, Elvin Jones' drums, McCoy Tyner, piano, My One and Only Love. Celebrating the birth and memory today of John Coltrane. 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

88.3 FM, John Coltrane from the Prestige Profiles, Volume 9, and The Way You Look Tonight. Miles and John Coltrane together from the period 1955 to 61 in a collection, and we featured Bye Bye Blackbird. Wednesday Morning Jazz, it's a midweek edition. I'm Gary Beck. Jazz at 88, San Diego weather, mostly cloudy along the coast today. Coastal highs, high 70s. Inland valleys, high 80s. Not much change. East Lake, you're 74 currently. Point Loma, 68 on the peninsula. Leucadia, 70. And the South Bay at 71. Fall officially came in yesterday for San Diego, 5:05 p.m. Equal day, equal night. The equinox. Johnny Hartman, John Coltrane, the Autumn Serenade.

0: John Coltrane, Nature Boy, Both Directions at Once, the lost album, recorded March 6, 1963, at Van Gelder. McCoy Tyner, piano, Jimmy Garrison, bass, and Elvin Jones, drums. And Coltrane and Johnny Hartman in the Great Autumn Serenade.
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Coltrane from the album Last Train. Donald Byrd's trumpet, Red Garland piano, Paul Chambers bass, and Louis Hayes drums, the rhythm section. Celebrating the birth and memory today of John Coltrane. Born on this date, Hamlet, North Carolina. September 23rd, 1926. Sadly, we lost him July 17, 1967. In New York, Huntington, New York, the age of 40. Wednesday morning jazz, Gary Beck here. The centennial continues. Cecil Taylor and John Coltrane, double clutching.

0: Well, it is Buck and John Coltrane from the 1957 Complete Riverside Recordings, recorded originally April 12, 1957 in New York City at Reeves Sound Studios. Monk's piano, of course, John Coltrane tenor, Wilbur Ware bass, and Monk's mood. Cecil Taylor with Coltrane, Cecil Taylor's piano, Kenny Dorham's trumpet, Chuck Israel's bass, and Louis Hayes' drums from fall 1958. And we heard Double Clutching.
1: 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The concert will feature the return of Super Sax. Formed in 1972 by saxophonist Med Flory and bassist Buddy Clark, Super Sax made its name by harmonizing Charlie Parker's actual recorded solos across a five-piece saxophone section, turning his improvisations into tightly orchestrated ensemble arrangements. This version of the group includes some of the great horn players on the scene today, including Bob Shepard, Doug Webb, Danny Janklow, Danny House, and Brandon Wilkins. Plus, critically acclaimed pianist Christian Jacob. 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The music of Super Sax, tomorrow night at 8 p.m. at the Seville Theater at City College. 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
2: 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So, let's practice. ¿A dónde vas? 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Gracias a un programa de estudios al extranjero fantástico. ¿Cuándo es? 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The program's deposit deadline is October 4th. So, do like a toreador and think fast. More information about the program and how to apply can be found on jazz88.org. Ole!

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Red Garland's piano, Paul Chambers' bass, Albert Judy Heath drums. And time was, as we celebrate the Coltrane legacy and centennial. John Coltrane, born on this date, 1926. Wednesday morning jazz, Gary Beck here. Jazz 88, San Diego weather, sunny, fair, and warm today. Coastal highs, high 70s, inland valleys, high 80s. Coronado, you're 73 currently. North Park, 77, beginning to warm up. Vista, 89, in the South Bay at 78. Johnny Hartman, John Coltrane together, they say it's wonderful.

0: Duke Ellington and John Coltrane. Coltrane with the soprano saxophone. Duke at the piano, Jimmy Garrison bass, and Elvin Jones drums from September 26, 1962. The album Duke Ellington, John Coltrane, Big Nick. Violets for Your Furs, a very pretty tune. And we heard Johnny Hartman and John Coltrane. They say it's wonderful. Jimmy Garrison bass, Elvin Jones drums, McCoy Tyner piano.
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Jazz 88.3, John Coltrane, Both Directions at Once, the lost album from March 6, 1963. McCoy Tyner, piano, Jimmy Garrison, bass, and Elvin Jones, drums, the slow blues on this John Coltrane centennial. John Coltrane, born on this date, 1926. You're dialed in, Wednesday Morning Jazz, midweek edition. I'm Gary Beck. 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
1: 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So, let's practice. ¿A dónde vas? Barcelona. ¿Por qué? Gracias a un programa de estudios al extranjero fantástico. ¿Cuándo es? Del 4 de enero hasta el 29. The program's deposit deadline is October 4th. So, do like a toreador and think fast. More information about the program and how to apply can be found on jazz88.org. Ole!

Closing out the morning segment of the John Coltrane Centennial from the album Stardust, July of 1958. Wilbur Hardin's horn, Red Garland piano, Paul Chambers bass, Jimmy Cobb drums, Love Thy Neighbor. Cecil Taylor and John Coltrane together. Kenny Dorham's trumpet, Chuck Israel's bass, Louis Hayes drums, Cecil at the piano, and John's tenor. Like Someone in Love. And we started off with Coltrane Plays for Lovers. I Want to Talk About You. That's it. That takes care of this segment for the Coltrane Centennial. Stay tuned to Larry Murray. He'll keep it going. Coltrane from the Bethlehem years, Turtle Walk. Enjoy the day, San Diego.

Celebrating the birthday of John Coltrane, this is member-supported KSDS San Diego. Larry Murray with you. 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

0: San Diego's Jazz FM, 88.3. That would be John Coltrane from the Heavyweight Champion and Bebop. Bill Jackson, Hank Jones, Paul Chambers, Connie Kay, Vibes Piano, Bass, and Drums from 1959. It was Coltrane live at Birdland. Before that, what we heard was the tune Alabama, and that featured the classic John Coltrane Quartet. That would be John on saxophone, Corey Tyner piano, Jimmy Garrison bass, and Elvin Jones on the drums. We begin with John Coltrane's Aisha, also from the Heavyweight Champion. John Coltrane, all day long here on San Diego's Jazz 88.3. And we have more to come right after this.
1: Learning a new language can be slow and tough. But there's few challenges more thrilling than full language immersion. This winter, San Diego City College invites students to step beyond the classroom and into the streets of Barcelona with their study abroad program. From January 4th to the 29th, immerse yourself in Spanish culture and language while earning 5 units by taking Spanish 101 or Spanish 102. So, let's practice. ¿A dónde vas? Barcelona. ¿Por qué? Gracias a un programa de estudios al extranjero fantástico. ¿Cuándo es? Del 4 de enero hasta el 29. The program's deposit deadline is October 4th. So, do like a toreador and think fast. More information about the program and how to apply can be found on jazz88.org. ¡Ole!
0: The music continues now. John Coltrane all day long. And here's John Coltrane, By the Numbers, featuring Red Garland, Paul Chambers, Arthur Taylor, piano, bass, and drums, 1958.

0: Sun Eagles Jazz 88.3, all Coltrane, all day long. From Giant Steps, we heard the title track featuring John on the tenor sax, Tommy Flanagan, Paul Chambers, and Art Taylor, piano, bass, and drums. Ahead of that, we heard from John Coltrane's Fearless Leader. It's a compilation of different discs, and the tune we heard was called By the Numbers. Also, same personnel, pretty much, with Red Garland, Paul Chambers, and Arthur Taylor, piano, bass, and drums.
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0: 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And here's a little bit more about that.
2: Jazz University focusing on the bebop era is ending soon, but the music will live on. 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The concert will feature the return of Super Sax. Formed in 1972 by saxophonist Med Flory and bassist Buddy Clark, Super Sax made its name by harmonizing Charlie Parker's actual recorded solos across a five-piece saxophone section, turning his improvisations into tightly orchestrated ensemble arrangements. This version of the group includes some of the great horn players on the scene today, including Bob Shepard, Doug Webb, Danny Janklow, Danny House, and Brandon Wilkins. 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
0: All Coltrane, all day long. Here's John Coltrane from Fearless Leader and Chronic Blues. San Diego's Jazz 88.3.

San Diego's Jazz FM 88.3, John Coltrane all day long. Just from the Fearless Leader collection, and we heard Goldsboro Express. John Coltrane, Paul Chambers, and Art Taylor. Just a little trio there from 1958. It was John Coltrane from Crescent, and we heard a tune called Bessie's Blues, McCoy Tyner, Jimmy Garrison, Elvin Jones, classic quartet from 1964. And again, from the Fearless Leader collection, we heard Chronic Blues. And that featured Johnny Splann on trumpet and Shahib Shihab on the Barry saxophone, along with Mel Waldron, Paul Chambers, and Albert Tootie Heath, piano, bass, and drums. 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We're broadcasting from the campus of City College, and this is member-supported KSDS San Diego, a broadcast service of the San Diego Community College District. Larry Murray with you. It is Midday Jazz in the afternoon, and now it's time for the 1 o'clock jump. Here's Count Basie, San Diego's Jazz 88.3.

San Diego's Jazz FM 88.3, Count Basie and his orchestra from The Legend. We heard The Trot. The 1 o'clock jump, a daily feature of Midday Jazz in the afternoon, and it's made possible by Big Front Door Deli in University Heights. 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Turning back to Coltrane, all day, all 24 hours, celebrating the centennial birthday, born today, as a matter of fact. And here's Johnny Hartman, John Coltrane, San Diego's Jazz, 88.3.

0: San Diego's Jazz FM 88.3. John Coltrane, the Prestige Recordings. And what we heard was Burke's Works. Donald Byrd, Red Garland, George Joyner, better known as Jamil Nasser, and Art Taylor, trumpet, piano, bass, and drums. Of course, John Coltrane on tenor sax, and this is from a release from 1957 called Soul Junction under the name of the Red Garland Trio. Ahead of that, we heard from Duke Ellington and John Coltrane. And this tune we heard was simply called Stevie. Of course, Duke's on the piano, Aaron Bell bass, and Sam Woodyard doing the drum work from 1962. And we began with John Coltrane, Johnny Hartman, from Johnny's release of the same name. And what we heard was Autumn Serenade. By the way, Spiral Gyra is coming to the Belly Up Tavern in Solana Beach. That'll be on Thursday, October the 1st, for a 7:30 p.m. showtime. The Jazz Fusion Band just started their fall tour in Southern California, and now is your chance to catch them live. It's a 21 and up concert, and more information and tickets can be found at thebellyup.com.
1: 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Join us at City College's Seville Theater for one show only tomorrow night at 8 p.m. as part of the finale for our latest semester. The concert will feature the return of Super Sax. Formed in 1972 by saxophonist Med Flory and bassist Buddy Clark, Super Sax made its name by harmonizing Charlie Parker's actual recorded solos across a five-piece saxophone section, turning his improvisations into tightly orchestrated ensemble arrangements. This version of the group includes some of the great horn players on the scene today, including Bob Shepard, Doug Webb, Danny Janklow, Danny House, and Brandon Wilkins. Plus, critically acclaimed pianist Christian Jacob. The show starts at 8 p.m. and tickets are now on sale to the general public. 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
0: And I want to tell you, these live events have really been very popular, so you might want to catch this one as well. That is Super Sax. 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And if you'd like to get more information, just call Chuck, 619-388-3758. Okay? All right. Continuing now with John Coltrane. This is from, again, the Prestige Recordings, number 3, and Anatomy. 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

0: John Coltrane all day long here at San Diego's Jazz 88.3. This time he's teamed up with Wilbur Harding. This is from a release called Africa from the Savoy label, and the tune here was called BJ1. John on the tenor. We had Wilbur on trumpet. Who else is here? Curtis Fuller, trombone. Howard Williams on piano. L. Jackson, bass. And Art Taylor, drums. 1958. Anatomy, the name of the release that we heard. Well, the tune that we heard before that. And that featured a rather large ensemble with Idris Suleiman on the trumpet, with Winston Young, cornet. Bobby Jasper, tenor sax, Mel Waldron, and piano. It was Kenny Burrell on the guitar, Paul Chambers bass, and Art Taylor on the drums. Celebrating the 100th anniversary of John Coltrane here at San Diego's Jazz 88.3. By the way, I want to tell you one more time, we have another concert coming up for you. That'll be tomorrow. And it's featuring local San Diego musicians as they reproduce the sound of super sax. Here's more about that.
1: Jazz University, focusing on the bebop era, is ending soon, but the music will live on. Join us at City College's Seville Theater for one show only tomorrow night at 8 p.m. as part of the finale for our latest semester. The concert will feature the return of super sax. Formed in 1972 by saxophonist Med Flory and bassist Buddy Clark, super sax made its name by harmonizing Charlie Parker's actual recorded solos across a five-piece saxophone section, turning his improvisations into tightly orchestrated ensemble arrangements. This version of the group includes some of the great horn players on the scene today, including Bob Shepard, Doug Webb, Danny Janklow, Danny House, and Brandon Wilkins, plus critically acclaimed pianist Christian Jacob. 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
0: Larry Murray playing the jazz for you for the waning moments of Midday Jazz in the afternoon. John Coltrane, all day long. This time from Coltrane Time, here's Just Friends. And it's featuring Kenny Dorham on trumpet, Cecil Taylor piano, Chuck Israels on bass, and Louis Hayes on the drums from 1958. Just Friends, San Diego's Jazz 88.3.

San Diego's Jazz FM 88.3. John Coltrane from the Bethlehem years, and the tune we just heard was called Love and the Weather. It was John Coltrane from Coltrane Time, and what we heard was his rendition of Just Friends. That's going to do it for me. Stay tuned for Ron DeNepo in the Drive. He's coming up next. Leaving you with Coltrane and his release called The Heavyweight Champion, another huge collection. And this is called Village Blues. Join me again tomorrow around noon. We'll do it all again differently right here on San Diego's Jazz 88.3.

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Coltrane. John Coltrane, Africa Brass, that iconic album. That was John Coltrane's first recording and album for the that fledgling independent label at the time, Impulse, as he was signed to the great Impulse label. It became greater later because of him. They signed him right away out of, he had a long contract with Prestige. And he came out with a big band, the first album. You can call this a big band because it had at least 18 people on it. And Eric Dolphy, the great saxophonist, arranger, composer, he arranged most of these tracks for John Coltrane. Also in the trumpet section, just to name a few, is Booker Little and Freddie Hubbard, trombones of Julian Priester, Charles Greenlee, Britt Woodman. My goodness. On the rhythm side, we can get to that. McCoy Tyner, piano, the bass. Reggie Workman, Art Davis, bass also. And Elvin Jones, drums, driving it all. From that, we heard that great track called Song of the Underground Railroad. To kick off things here, as we give a big birthday shout out to one of the great musicians and jazz icons, is John Coltrane out of Hamlet, North Carolina in 1926. One of those iconic people that were born in 1926, that year. And I think I've told you several times who else was born in that year. We just got through celebrating 100 years of Miles Davis in 1926, and now it's John Coltrane, and there are others. That's kind of amazing. In any field, when have people been born on the same year and became iconic at the same time? That's not happened too often. Here's some John Coltrane from the Prestige recordings as we go ahead from this moment on.

0: Yeah, San Diego Jazz 88.3, the great John Coltrane there from that iconic album from 1959, Giant Steps. And I correct myself, this is after he came out of Prestige Recordings, he went to Atlantic, and this was that huge Atlantic album, Giant Steps, turned things around again for John Coltrane. He had much success with that. And, of course, Giant Steps is played everywhere in the world today, that particular tune. And from the Prestige Recordings of 56 throughout, well, let me tell you who was on that Giant Steps. It was Tommy Flanagan on piano, the bass there, Paul Chambers and Art Taylor drums from that 1959 recording in New York. And then we got into From This Moment On with John Coltrane from the Prestige. Cats like Idris Suleiman, he was doing the trumpet work, Sahib Shihab doing the alto and baritone, Mel Waldron piano, and the bass of Julian Yule, and Ed Thigpen doing the drums. Actually, this was on the album, the Mel Waldron album in 1957. This was called From That, From This Moment On. We've got more right after this.
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0: Yeah, San Diego Jazz 88.3. John Coltrane there for one of those prestige dates. That time it was with Mal Waldron again. From Mal's album of the Dealers with Bill Hardman trumpet, Jackie McLean alto, the piano there. Of course, Mal Waldron. Julian Yule doing the bass and drums of Art Taylor on some Calypso vibe. It was called Blue Calypso, written there by Mal Waldron. And you could hear something special coming from that album early on in 57. And John Coltrane's The Prestige Recordings, Tommy Flanagan's great Eclipso jazz classic that John got into on an album there from the album Cats, from his own Idris Suleiman trumpet, the piano, once again, Mal Waldron, Kenny Burrell that time on guitar and the bass, Paul Chambers, Art Taylor drums, pretty much the session during the Prestige years. Eclipso, what a great tune. And Bahia, that's from John Coltrane. Pretty much the same personnel with Bahia from the great John Coltrane. What we're doing today is celebrating the 100th birthday of John Coltrane. One of the best to do it the way he does it on the tenor saxophone. Also, a little break in the action. Somebody's coming by to chat with us about the Hall of Fame, the San Diego Music Hall of Fame. Yes, there is one here in San Diego. And it's going to be the 8th annual. And it's hosted by the Good Vibe and Jefferson J. He's in the studio now. What's going on, Jefferson J?
1: Hi, Ron. Thank you for having me. It's amazing to be here. I'm a huge fan of you and the station, and it's an honor to be on your airwaves. Hi, everybody.
0: Yeah. So you've been doing this for 8 years. It's called the San Diego Music Hall of Fame. And this year, you're going to have the induction ceremony coming up Friday, October 16th at the Mission Gorge, no, at Vision, it's called, on Mission Gorge Place. And so, so I keep wanting to call you Jazzy J, but it's Jefferson J. So how long have you been doing this since 2018, right?
1: 2018, I thought the great music that we've had here for decades had gone under-recognized, and I thought our city really should be celebrating so many of the great acts and all the genres over all the years. So I started up the San Diego Music Hall of Fame, SDMHOF.com, for more information, pages on all of our inductees. And it's been very well received. We get great coverage. It means a real lot to the inductees and the lovers of local music. And it's my humble honor to preside over it and put on an amazing show every year.
0: Right. Well, it's nothing like people that are honoring you from the community at large. And that's what you are. You're a community-based person and organization that's honoring local musicians. And also, one of our past great broadcasters and DJs right here in at Jazz 88, and that's Claudia Russell. You're going to be inducting for the class of 2026, along with Big Mountain, Mojo Nixon, The Penetrators, Dr. Oliver Luck, Larry Grand, and Lady Dolly and the Diamonds, and Claudia Russell. What a class.
1: Yep, Claudia is the first DJ we've inducted, and I think her induction says a lot of things. She was one of the only DJs playing regularly local music. I know there are some others, but she has been a big part of the local community and really done everybody proud. I feel like this is an honor not only bestowed on her, but everybody here at Jazz 88 and at City College, and also all the great DJs like yourself, Ron, mm-hmm. who've been doing it for the love of the game and with soul for so many years, going back to the 60s and 70s and the heyday of radio in San Diego. And I remember sitting right here at this very seat telling Claudia that she was inducted, and she was extremely moved, and I know it means a lot to her.
0: Yeah.
1: And it's our honor to celebrate Claudia and everything that y'all do here at Jazz 88 and on the airwaves. It really means a lot. There aren't many places you get to hear any local music ever on the airwaves. So I want to thank you, Ron, and everybody here at Jazz 88 for all you do and for giving Claudia this great celebration and this place to do this for so many years.
0: Yeah, it's been great. But like I said, it's nothing like people that are honoring local musicians, local artists, you know, honoring your own arts. It's nothing like it. And your organization is doing this. And you're also going to be, you're going to have some performers playing live. Is that right?
1: Oh, yeah. We have some speeches and a long list of great performers. Sue Palmer, who was inducted in 2018. She was our first female inductee. Claudia did her presentation that year. This year, Sue is going to return the honor and perform.
0: She's also one of our hosts, too.
1: She's great. And Big Mountain, members of Big Mountain, which was the reggae band that took San Diego reggae worldwide with their cover of Ooh, Baby, I Love the Way.
0: Right.
1: The legendary Beat Farmers will be performing. The Penetrators, who were punk pioneers of San Diego and owned this town, I'm told, in the 70s and 80s will be performing. The Soulful Lady Dottie and the Diamonds. Larry Graynos, Back to the Garden. Electric Waste Band, who's a Grateful Dead cover band that's been playing at Winston's, which is going to change its name any minute now to something else. Mondays for 34 years. They were inducted in 24. They're coming back. I'm going on KUSI with them at 10 a.m. Saturday if you want to see how handsome I am and listen to how great their tunes are. Mm-hmm. Hugh Gaskins, Ashley Norton, and Gato Papacitos. All of that comes with your ticket. If you decide to join us, we've got some seats left on October 16th. SDMHOF.com for more information. And we have taco truck available outside and beverages you can purchase. It's a really special way to celebrate local music of all genres.
0: Yeah, sounds great. It's going to be a great thing for all, and especially for all the people here in San Diego, you know, locally, that are doing in the arts and in the music. And some of you forgot to mention was Dr. Oliver Luck, and Richard James is going to be there also.
1: Well, I didn't so much forget to mention Dr. Oliver Luck. I was visiting with Dr. Luck earlier today. He is one of the jazz people we've inducted. I'll name a few of those. We've done Charles McPherson, Bob Magnuson, Peter Sprague, Jim Plank, Fred Benedetti. Dr. Oliver Luck's 95 years old. I was visiting with him at the vet home in Chula Vista. And he told me at 95 years old, he's not going to be able to play. We thought he was going to play. His trombone's still out in his room. And he showed the Grammy Award winner last year inductee, Kamau Kenyatta, and I all these incredible pictures earlier today. I was moved. He's got pictures of himself with Little Richard and all kinds of folks. He was an educator, a veteran, a model. I mean, this man has lived an incredible life, and I thought he was going to perform, but instead we'll do a musical tribute to him. We'll bring in some of the great trombone players of town, and we'll do a little special something. But yeah, that was one change that's been made. At 95 years old, he said, Jefferson, I just don't know if I could do it. A brass player needs to keep their embouchure up. And I said, I just want it to be a wonderful experience for all the inductees. I don't want anyone to feel pressure. I want everyone to feel celebrated, honored, recognized. And so whatever works best for them is what works best for us.
0: And again, that's going to happen Friday, October 16th at 7 o'clock at the place called
1: Vision.
0: At the Vision.
1: They have a lot of acoustic music there. The great songwriter Lisa Sanders just did her CD release there. Her CD is awesome. It was a great event. I got to MC. And there's just so much amazing music in this town. And not here at 88.3, but a lot of other places, I think it gets overshadowed by the beach and the zoo and the lifestyle and people's busy lives. And I was moved when I first arrived here, by the way, the fine arts community with its galleries and its museums and its patrons supported the fine arts, the fine artists of town. And I am hopeful that through doing this for years and years, people can have a greater appreciation of San Diego music history and an entry point to learning about it, because it's not all just easy to find. It's a lot of work to find who's done what and get reliable sources. Like, for example, we were trying to find a video today of Dr. Luck performing. He performed with Solomon Burke for many years. He performed with the Duke Ellington Orchestra, but finding any video of him anywhere playing is like kind of impossible. And it just really speaks to what can happen to music history if we in this case, we the musicians, but we the music lovers of town don't make it our own duty and priority to celebrate the Claudia Russells and the Penetrators and every single one of the amazing artists. There are people like Jason Mraz and Jack Temption who sold millions of records, and there's people like Lou Curtis and Catherine Beeks and Johnny Ciccolela who've done as much to lift up other people as they have to put their own sound out there, and it takes everybody. Taylor Guitars, we've inducted. Deering Banjos, the Marine Band of San Diego, we inducted on Veterans Day some years back, and they were very grateful, and it's very humbling to me to be able to help share this gift of music and our history with the larger community.
0: Well, I'm glad you're forging ahead with all the cuts in the arts by our government and so on and so forth. Even locally, they had to cut some arts out. But you're forging ahead, and we can come together on this for the San Diego Music Hall of Fame induction ceremony. That's Friday, October 16th. And for tickets, you can go to sdmhof.com. And Jefferson J will be hosting it. Thank you, Jefferson J, for dropping by. You know, you got to start from somewhere. John Coltrane started somewhere in a bar, you know. So
1: a lot of people are starting in bars and staying in bars. Thank you, Ron. Okay. I love your work. I love what everybody here does at the station. I'm super grateful that we have 88.3 and that everyone's excited to celebrate Claudia and her great accomplishments, because it really reflects beautifully on everything you're doing here at City College for San Diego, and I really appreciate it. Thank you so much.
0: Thank you, Jefferson, and we'll be looking forward to this great event coming up in October. Do support it. As we get back into the music now for Jazz 88.3, more Train after this.
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Yeah, San Diego Jazz 88.3. John Coltrane there. This is put into a compilation called The Heavyweight Champion, the complete John Coltrane on Atlantic. Well, I always say nobody's knocked him out yet, so he's still the heavyweight champion. Tommy Flanagan there was on piano, and the bass of Paul Chambers, Art Taylor drums, taken from that great album, Giant Steps, actually, from 1959. Cousin Mary was on that. We heard that fine track from John Coltrane. Celebrating John Coltrane's 100th birthday today, on this day, in 1926. Man, Hamlet, North Carolina. All right. John Coltrane. As we go further, so much to do with this on this afternoon drive. I'm Denifa here with you for Jazz 88.3. And once again, thanks for the San Diego Musical Hall of Fame guy came by, Jefferson J, to tell us all about it. It's a grassroots event. If we don't do it, who will, you know? Here's a nice little, somewhat a quieter tune from John Coltrane, I Wish I Knew.

0: Yeah, San Diego Jazz 88.3, one of those great ones from John Coltrane. That's Central Park West. It was actually on the album Coltrane Sound back in 1964. McCoy, Jimmy Garrison bass, drums, Roy Haynes. And his classic Naima, that was on Giant Steps, that album. And that great Naima. So many people have covered that and played it. Beautiful track there from John Coltrane, and I Wish I Knew That Wasn't His. That's from the classic quartet of McCoy Tyner, Jimmy Garrison, and Elvin Jones from the classic quartet, and I Wish I Knew. Right here at San Diego Jazz 88.3, celebrating John Coltrane today, one of the heavyweights. It is heavy. We got more to come after this.
1: 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Join us at City College's Seville Theater for one show only tomorrow night at 8 p.m. as part of the finale for our latest semester. The concert will feature the return of Super Sax. Formed in 1972 by saxophonist Med Flory and bassist Buddy Clark, Super Sax made its name by harmonizing Charlie Parker's actual recorded solos across a five-piece saxophone section, turning his improvisations into tightly orchestrated ensemble arrangements. This version of the group includes some of the great horn players on the scene today, including Bob Shepard, Doug Webb, Danny Janklow, Danny House, and Brandon Wilkins. Plus, critically acclaimed pianist Christian Jacob. 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
2: 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The program's deposit deadline is October 4th. So, do like a toreador and think fast. More information about the program and how to apply can be found on jazz88.org. Ole!

Training In. That's from John's Blue World album. It came out around 64. With McCoy Tyner, Jimmy Garrison, Elvin Jones, the quartet from around 64. And Training In on the Impulse imprint there. Right here at San Diego Jazz 88.3. Ole! Ole Coltrane was one of the... stretched out on that. Ole, the title track. But we're going to get into something that's on that album. It's a great track, The Homie Dance.

Another one of those classics from John Coltrane, Equinox. Ooh. You know, when you don't hear these for a while, they can blow you away all over again. McCoy Tyner piano doing some great piano, Jimmy Garrison bass, and Elvin Jones drums for that Equinox. So we got into that. And then John Coltrane's Ole Coltrane, just taking me back. The Homie Dance. That Ole Coltrane is a great album. Yeah, I've got into that. The same players, Elvin Jones, Jimmy Garrison, McCoy Tyner, and of course, John Coltrane, tenor all the way. Right here at San Diego Jazz 88.3, we are celebrating 100 years of John Coltrane's birth on this day in 1926. On this day in September 23rd. So we go ahead here. Here he was with a date on the Impulse. It took place with Duke Ellington on piano and Aaron Bell bass, drums of Sam Woodyard, and John Coltrane tenor for a date. And you know, Duke wrote Take the Coltrane for John Coltrane. Became a classic. This is My Little Brown Book. That'll take us right there to the 4 on San Diego's Jazz 88.3, celebrating John Coltrane.

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Yeah, San Diego Jazz 88.3. That's Crescent from that album in 64. McCoy Tyner, Jimmy Garrison, Elvin Jones. It was beginning to be stretch out time for Train. Even earlier, we got into Spiritual, which came out about 61. Live at the Village Vanguard, classic album that really said something else, was beginning to say some other things for Train as he was getting more spiritual with it, and that's what it was called, Spiritual. And it brought you into a state of meditation and spirituality, mind-wise, from John Coltrane. Luckily for us, his discography is big. His body of work only lived to be 40 years old, as he passed away in 1967, July of that year. 40 years old. Who knew? Or who could tell what could go on after that? But he left us a hell of a body of work that we're still into and enjoying and even dissecting, if you will, some people. But that Spiritual, wasn't that great? McCoy Tyner. Hell of a quartet. And we're celebrating John Coltrane's birth today, 100 years of John Coltrane on this day in 1926. Going ahead right after this to tell you that Spira Gyra is coming to the Belly Up Tavern in Solana Beach on Thursday, October 1st for a showtime at 7:30. The Jazz Fusion Band just started their fall tour in Southern California, and now is your chance to catch them live at the Belly Up. It's going to be a great concert. And more info and tickets can be found at bellyup.com for Spira Gyra. Going ahead now with John Coltrane, the classic quartet again, some Miles Mode.

Miles Mode for Miles Davis. John Coltrane wrote it. From that classic quartet, McCoy Tyner, Jimmy Garrison, Elvin Jones for Miles Mode on the Impulse album there. As we go ahead for John Coltrane's celebrating 100 years of John Coltrane today. So much discography. Trying to bring it all together. You can't do it. Not in 3 hours. But I think we've been doing the whole week, I think. As I recall. This album here, we started with this album. We're going to get into 16 minutes of it right now. The title track from Africa Brass. Such an auspicious date for Coltrane, Eric Dolphy, who arranged all this, a lot of it. And just the idea of it being recorded as he's thinking about Africa and these instruments are sounding like some of the animals in the wild. If they had a recording like they do now, it would be much different because they would add all that in. But all this was just organic. Give it a listen if you have time right now. As we get into Africa, celebrating John Coltrane.

San Diego Jazz 88.3. Into Africa, we went with Africa Brass, John Coltrane, of May of 1961. This is recorded and pretty much hit the streets. Was released in September of 1961. For Africa Brass. What a date, auspicious date that is. Man. When you hear it again, it's mind-blowing. Booker Little, Julius Watkins, Bob Northern. They said some unusual voicings for French horn and tuba and euphonium. Well, people have worked with those instruments before. Gil Evans with Miles Davis. Way before that, of 61. So it wasn't that unusual, as some critics were saying this was. But everybody has an ear, so you can hear it for yourself. God, but what a personnel, though. McCoy Tyner, of course, on piano. Reggie Workman bass, which he came on board right, took Art Davis's place from then on out. And Elvin Jones drums. And Eric Dolphy was asked to be in the group at the right time because he was helped to orchestrate and arrange a lot of these tracks along with McCoy. As we celebrate John Coltrane, what a discography, man. Yeah. Thank you, San Diego, for letting this happen. You don't hear this on the radio. You just don't. Non-commercial, commercial. Thank you for letting us do it. As we go out, because it was all about one thing for John Coltrane, and that was love. And it is a love supreme. As we go home with that today, as we get ready to go to Jazz Across America in Kansas City, Mr. Wiseman will be your host there in KC today. Stand by for that at 5 o'clock. It's all about love, San Diego, and throughout the world. Let's get that peace going.

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I'm Sam Wiseman here on member-supported Jazz Radio from the campus of City College, FM 88.3 KSDS San Diego. It's time for Jazz Across America, Kansas City. A very special couple hours of music with me this evening as we celebrate and honor the one and only John Coltrane, who was born September 23rd, 1926, originally from North Carolina. Simply one of those figures in jazz, in music, in art, in culture that helped to define and redefine their own medium. We're going to hear Coltrane himself. We're going to hear some Kansas City artists playing Coltrane music, some recordings new and old. Do hope you can stick around. I'm here until 7 p.m. Pacific time. 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Part of Coltrane's legacy is, of course, the music, but also his family. So let's begin with Robbie Coltrane, John's son, from his album Mad Six, playing a little Coltrane music, Fifth House. Then on to some Pat Metheny, the Kansas City area born guitarist, playing some Coltrane music as well. But first, Robbie Coltrane playing the music of John on San Diego's Jazz 88.3.